We're going to continue with Kishore Kumar, Lata Mangeshkar, and the song Chahe Raho Do, Chahe Raho Pass. Let's enjoy Kishore Kumar and Lata Mangeshkar.

चाहे रहो दूर चाहे रहो पास, I want to be with that with you right through as often as can be. That's the voice of Lata Mangeshkar and Kishore Kumar. Now we're going to reveal our movie, and the first song is by Mohammed Rafi, and the song is Bura Maan Gaye. Here is a little preview of that song, Bura Maan Gaye by

Yes, the next one now is by Lata Mangeshkar, and the song is Main Kamse Hoon Nadan Hoon. Yes, Lata Mangeshkar, our second preview.

And the next one is by Lata Mangeshkar and Mohammed Rafi. And the song is O Sanam Teri Ho Jayenge. Let's enjoy Mohammed Rafi and

0: Yes, so those preview are from the movie I, Milan Kibela from the year 1964. And that means the moment of meeting has come. The moment of meeting has come. That's the meaning of I, Milan Kibela. I, Milan, mean to say meet and come. I, Milan Kibela, that time or that meeting has arrived. So that is from the year 1964. I had created a little, let's say, synopsis, and I also have a little movie scene to play from the movie I, Milan Kibela. I hope you guys enjoy on Lemon Radio the program Sangeet Ki Awaaz with me, Samaru.
1: I, Milan Kibela, trans. The moment of meeting has come is a 1964 Indian Hindi drama romance musical film. Shyam and Neeth have been friends since childhood, but when they fall in love with the same woman, Neeth makes furious attempts to ruin Shyam's reputation. Directed by Mohan Kumar. Written by Sachin Bhaumik. Screenplay, story, Sarshar Sailani. 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Release date 4th September 1964. Running time 149 minutes. Cast: Rajendra Kumar as Shyam, Saira Banu as Barkha Chaudhary, Dharmendra as Raneeth, Nazi Hussain as Mr. Chaudhary, Shashikla as Rupa, Sulochna Latakar as Lakshmi Shyam's mother, Sundar as Munshi 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Paul as Nas. Plot: A rich man Garanan Agirda is crestfallen when the Nas Praveen Paul tells him that his wife, Pushpa, has given birth to a dead child. Fearing that his wife will not be able to bear the news of her child's death, he is advised by the nurse to adopt one of the sons of their housemaid Lakshmi Sulochna Latakar, who has given birth to twins. On the rich man's fervent pleas, Lakshmi agrees to give him one of her sons. Shyam Rajendra Kumar grows up in the village with his poor mother, while his twin brother Neeth Dharmendra grows up in the city in the care of his adopted rich parents. Shyam works as a farmer in the small village. One day, he is told that a rich person Mr. Chaudhary Nazi Hussain has come to the village and is scheming to usurp the land of the poor farmers. However, on meeting him, Shyam realizes that Mr. Chaudhary wants to form a cooperative which will help the local farmers as they will be able to sell their crops for a better price. Shyam joins Mr. Chaudhary and together they help make the lives of the farmers better. Mr. Chaudhary's daughter Barkha Saira Banu and Shyam fall in love with each other. Meanwhile, Raneeth returns from abroad. Soon, it becomes apparent that he is also in love with Barkha and this starts creating misunderstandings.

Yes, that was the title song from the movie I, Milenki Bila. The name of the song is Aha, I, Milenki Bila. Beautiful music, I must say. So, coming up, we have some more classic Bollywood, and we also have a couple devotional songs at the end of it. So, see you on the other side of

0: 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Students are taught the Abeka curriculum, and other services include before and after school pickup, potty training, also accepting social service payments. The number to call for more information and cost, 804-222-3636. 804-222-3636. 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
1: Yes, we are into the final songs of our program, Sangeet Ki Awaaz, the voice of music. So let's get right into the music. Here is a song by Lata Mangeshkar. I like this one. I hope you guys like it as well. Murga murgi pyaar se deke, murga murgi, a fowl and a fowl cock. Pyaar se deke, look at the love between a fowl and a fowl cock. So let's enjoy the voice of Lata Mangeshkar.

Yes, the voice of Asha Bhosle with a nice one. Everybody who like dancing and like to watch dance, this is a nice one. Gunguru Toot Gaye. Here's the voice of Asha Bhosle.

Asha Bhosle with a song Ye Gunguru Toot Gaye. We're going to continue with Kishore Kumar and the song Pyar Diwana Hota Hai. Yes, Kishore Kumar.

on this program, this edition of Sangeet Ki Awaaz, the voice of music. I'll be back with you tomorrow for the program Your Musical Vibe, then Wednesday with Reggae Night, Thursday with Chutney Soca Mix, and Friday with a Disco Premium. Also be here on Saturday with the Bollywood Mix. Hope you guys enjoy the program and also the music, and thanks so very much for logging.

Anjani Sut, Vayu Putriya Anjani Sut. That's a Hanuman Singh Sankirtan. And the next one will be done by Udit Narayan, Sadhana Sargam. And the song is Jai Hanuman, Jai Jai Hanuman. That's my two songs for closing. And as I said, I'll be back with you tomorrow for the program Your Musical Vice. So until then, to each and every one of you, love, peace, blessing, stay safe, and Sita Ram.

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0: This is the Lisa London Show, Inside the Quiet Storm. She is I am she, Lisa London, that is me. And indeed, it will be my privilege and my pleasure to spend the next few hours with you playing the best in smooth R&B and classic Quiet Storm. Good evening, family, and welcome to another edition of the show. I trust that you all are well, healthy, and blessed. And I'm good, family, and I'm excited about tonight's show because, well, as I always tell you, that music is my therapy. And whenever things weigh heavy on my mind, it's to the crates I go. And tonight is no exception. And it feels good sometimes to just steal away to a space that's safe and comfortable and familiar. And the music in tonight's show does just that for me. Now, don't get me wrong. At the end of the day, I do this show for the love of you all and for my love of the genre that is Quiet Storm. But every so often, I have to be a little selfish and play some songs that make me feel better, just to calm my spirit and bring me back to center. And I hope that these songs do just the same for you. And dare I say, there is no song in tonight's show that was produced after 1985. So, yeah, I think it's the classics from the 70s and early 80s for sure. Now, mind you, I don't do this all the time. It's not a dusties or pure throwbacks kind of show. I play everything, but sometimes in order to know where you're going, you must understand where you've been. Hence, we're here. And yeah, I'm going to let you all marinate on that. Inside the show tonight, I've got some music from One Way, Bootsy Collins, the Bee Gees, the Dells. Oh, honey, it's going to be great. Did you catch that play on words? But right about now, it's time to run that hot bubble bath or shower, slip into something a little more comfortable, pour a glass of your favorite libation, and just chill with me inside the Quiet Storm. And starting us off tonight, one of my favorites from the Maestro and Black Moses. This is Barry White and Isaac Hayes with Dark and Lovely, Inside the Quiet Storm.
1: 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You always make me smile. You know that. 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Everything.

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0: at you with both hands. 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
1: I'd rather be with you.
0: You got me.
1: Yeah.
0: I'm coming at you. Get ready.
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Baby, this has got to be one of my all-time favorite jams from DeBarge. It's called Time Will Reveal. And shout out to my cousin Jackie. She was the first person to put me onto this song. And, well, you know, we have very similar musical tastes. Great minds think alike. Mind you, we were only in our teens when this song came out, but I digress. Also in that set, we heard from Zapp, featuring the late Roger Troutman, Prince, another one of my all-time favorites from the Isley Brothers with Atlantis, some Switch, Freddie Jackson, and of course, starting us off, Barry White and Isaac Hayes with Dark and Lovely. And the magic and the melanin in the music does not get any stronger than that. And for me, that set was just wrapped in love and emotion. And I was singing out loud because now, being the age that I am, I appreciate the messages in the music. Millennials, y'all just keep on living. You'll get it. Still on deck, more musical therapy, and I think I'll couple it with a shot of VSOP. Because, you know, this music invokes a brown liquor moment, does it not? And while I get into that, you all can get into the emotions with Don't Ask My Neighbor.

You know, one time things got so bad until I had to go to one of my friends and talk to him. And I told him, I said, you know, I'm having problems with the woman that I love. It seems that I call her on the phone and I just can't get her to answer. And then I went to her house and I saw a car parked in the driveway. I knocked on the door, but still my knocks went unanswered. And then I went home and I watched television until television went off. And then I played my records until I just didn't want to hear them anymore. And finally I went to bed, but I found myself waking up a few hours later. And the tears were running down my face. And my friend told me, he said, Lenny, you just ought to forget about her. But I told my friend, I said, you know, maybe you've never been in love like I've been in love. And maybe you've never felt the things that I felt.

love myself so much. And I'll say that to all of you, you know, for you, there is at least one person among these millions of people on the earth. There is someone who loves you just for being you. Just because of the curl in your lip when you smile. Just because of the color of your eyes and your hair. Just because of the way you make eye contact when you enter a room. And just because of the way you speak. They can hear emotions in your voice. Be it happiness, sadness, fear, or pain, or joy. And for all that you are, they love you. See, I told you all earlier, you know, when you're older, when you've been through some things, the lyrics, the story, the messages, and the music, it hits different. And millennials, again, I say just keep on living. But truth be told, the energy in this music is why some of you all are here in the first place. Come on, somebody. Still more musical therapy for me, and I think in this set, I'll throw in a little Blue Eyed Soul. So just keep listening.

Now, I mentioned at the top of the show that the reason that I'm in the crates tonight is because music is my therapy. And when there is a lot weighing on my mind, old school just makes me feel better. And we ended that set with Zoom by the Commodores. And I know we have all had times that we wish we could just fly away. Far, far away from here and get your mind to be so fresh and clear. And that you long to see people as they want to be. Yeah, and I think at the end of the day, you know, I just want to be happy, to have joy and feel love. And when you can tap into the universe and tap into that energy, there is no greater feeling, let me tell you. But on the flip side, when it's hard and you struggle to find that energy, you struggle to find that love, that inner peace, that connection to it all, the world can be a very cold and lonely place. And yeah, that's another reason that I do this show, because I've found that this music has been and can be a conduit for finding that energy, the good energy. And if I can help you all to find the energy, to feel the love, then I've done my job. Still on deck, more old school musical therapy for me. From The Whispers, Atlantic Star, and The Manhattans, just to name a few. So keep it locked right here.

as we proceed to give you more of what you need. 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

Well, that is my time for this evening, family. Thank you all so much for tuning in and spending a little quality time with me tonight. And thank you all for indulging me in my journey of musical therapy. And I must say that I do feel better, a lot better, so much, much better. You know, it's one thing when you let people, places, and circumstance over which you have no control. It's one thing when you let that occupy your mind and steal your thoughts and consume you with fear and doubt and, you know, just being unsure. Then comes the music. The love comes in, the light comes in, and replaces all of that. It's like a great weight has been lifted in your spirit. Hence, I say all of that to say, don't stress about situations over which you have no control. It's not your concern. It's not your fight. Because when you can fight and you can make decisions and take actions, things change. People change. Circumstances change. Relationships change. And most importantly, you can find your peace. So while old school may not be your therapy, I know it's mine, but I hope that it has helped you to allow the music and the love to occupy your mind and your thoughts, even if just for a little while. And with love comes life. And yeah, hopefully you all feel much better for it. I know I do. Until next time, family, take care, be blessed, be a blessing, and take love wherever you go.

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1: There are many creatures on this earth who by their own choice have decided to pair, be fruitful, and multiply, sharing everything in their existence with no secrets. How envious we should be of them. What's mine is mine, and what's yours is not a mindset that should exist between a grown man and a grown woman. Unless in their heart of hearts, a desire exists to be free and live a solitary existence with secret thoughts and secret desires. Be careful. Be very careful what you ask for, and watch with glittering eyes the whole world around you, because the greatest secrets are always hidden in the most unlikely of places. Well, let's go ahead and get this thing started by issuing a storm warning. Not because of bad weather, but because of what occurs between a grown man and a grown woman. Let's begin.
2: Tell me a secret. I don't just want to know about any secret.

10 minutes on the smooth side of this first hour of Storm Warning. Welcome to my favorite time of the evening. I started off this hour with a tune from Q being performed by some of the great ones, to include Al B. Shore, El DeBarge, James Ingram, and the late Barry White. On Deck, a classic originally released in 1977 by George Benson, being performed by one of the great voices of our time. Here's Phil Perry singing Everything Must Change on Storm Warning, the quiet before the storm.

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background and enticing sound from Boney James sounding smooth like butter. It's time to just be with music from Jonathan Fritzen on Storm Warning, The Quiet Before the Storm.

You're in tune to the best in the smooth side of today's music. I'm Tony Hall with you right here on Storm Warning, The Quiet Before the Storm. In the background, that was music from Mr. Christopher Cross, a tune entitled Sailing. Here's Silver Logan with her version of Sailing, right here for you on Storm Warning, The Quiet Before the Storm.

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Right now it's 8 minutes. We've got about 8 minutes left in this first hour of Storm Warning with yours truly, Tony Hall. And you can catch me here each and every week. Same time, same digital source. In the background, music from Mr. Chris Bolte asking, what are you doing for the rest of your life? This thing we call Storm Warning happens each and every week on your favorite digital source. But right now, let's keep this groove going with a message from Usher, a little tune entitled, There Goes My Baby. It's the instrumental version, just for you, on Storm Warning, the quiet before the storm.

truly enjoying spending this quality time with you. So now just sit back and relax. I've got a lot of great music in store for you. What better way to close out this first hour of beautiful music than with a tune from the Jazz Steppers entitled Take It Slow. Right here on Storm Warning, the quiet before the storm.

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1: 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Or you can leave me a message on the request line at 844-588-4239. And be sure to tell me your name and where you're calling from. Right at the end of our first hour, we heard music from their 1998 release. It was the Jazz Steppers with a tune entitled Take It Slow. On deck, it's music from the great Mr. Peeble Bryson entitled I'm Soul. Into you right here on Storm Warning, the quiet before the storm.

6 minutes on the downside of our second hour of Storm Warning with yours truly. If you're just joining me, you missed a great first hour on Storm Warning, heard locally and around the globe. 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Hey, be sure to mention your name and where you're calling from. If there's something you wish to know, don't ask my neighbors. Ask me. 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

inside the minds of Boney James and Al Jarreau, a collaboration entitled I Still Dream. So many memories playing over and over and over, thinking of thoughts of back in the day. Here's a tune I'm sure you'll remember from back in the day. It's Love, Togetherness, and Devotion, otherwise known as LTD, on Storm Warning, the quiet before the storm.

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When someone tells you you've worked that last nerve, when they say they're done with you, when they say get out of my face, when they say there's nothing else to talk about, they're done. It's over for you. And like Meja says, when it's over, it's over. I don't put retreads on my car, and I definitely don't do retreads in relationships. You're in tune to the best and the smooth sides of today's hit music. I'm Tony with you right here on Storm Warning, the quiet before the storm. 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

trip to the past with music from one of the great groups of the 70s. It's Genesis with lead singer Mr. Phil Collins. Phil did a lot of great music with Genesis on his own and also collaborated with many great artists such as Phil Bailey, just to name one off the top of my head. You're listening to Storm Warning, the quiet before the storm. I'm going to stay in the past a little bit. In the background, here's music from the Stylistics, a tune entitled Break Up to Make Up on Storm Warning, the quiet before the storm.

A great hit from Mr. Phil Perry, a tune entitled She's Over Me, right here on Storm Warning, the quiet before the storm. Well, unfortunately, it's time to fade our time together to gray, but it's all good. 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Hey, please ensure you tell me who you are and where you are. I'm going to miss you, and I look forward to the next time we share time locally and globally around the world. So until the next time we share time, as always, in parting, I bid you love, but most of all, I bid you peace.

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0: I'm Steve Bauer, the Jazz Man, and I hope you can join me each week for Smooth Jazz USA, a program that gives you 2 hours of some of the best in smooth and contemporary jazz. 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
1: You guys sound so great.
2: You. Oh,
1: thank you, thank you. Thank you, Gerald. Thank you, Richard.